0: 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And that is Ganjil dan Semut, Mouse Deer and the Ant. So let's all enjoy this story. Once upon a time, in a lovely forest, there was a mouse deer called Ganjil, who loves to play all day doing nothing, playing all by his own. And then there is an ant called Semut. 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One day, they two met.
1: Oh, halo Semut. Kamu ngapain sih di sini?
2: Hah? Makanan musim hujan?
3: Tetapi musim hujan itu masih lama. Makanan di hutan itu pasti ada. Kenapa kamu gak main bersama aku?
1: Iya kan, Cik? Tapi aku punya pekerjaan.
4: Gimana? 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